night of waking from my dreams. 'Cause I lay there in the quiet, and it's like Christmas Eve.

Yes, yes. It's only one person you owe. It's the one that you know is yourself that you wanted to grow. From a box that they thought wasn't fluid, it's flow. Get used to it, be who you are in the face of the nose. You perfect from toes, ain't nothing here to dispose. Imposed on by foes who happiness slows. Your love be so lovely, so lucky the people you've chose. Be who you are with the beat of the heart of the person who reaches your reason for art. Let your existence commit to intention from start. Your social ain't nothing to starve. I see you as whole, not needing for parts. This is your season and seasons to follow and bar. The part of the plot with the art.

0: snowbirds walk amongst in constant compromise.
1: Dark diggers, ditch diggers, canyons, bone polishers, dog robbers, high divers.